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I know I must surrender to your kiss of fire. 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

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Suddenly there I was, just biding my time, when little ladybug sidled up to my side. She said,

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Thank you, WDR, the great Cuban music concert arrival aquí, a Colony. The first time the Cuba Project. 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De todo. Especial thanks. The Big Band, The Colony.

0: Tábara. And the question. How are you? Answer. Fine, thank you. En cubano. How are you? Tibiri. And you?
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